Fresh hit just the way you are from Milky Mall Grab on Melbourne's Noble 100, where Jace, Lauren and Clint have got your share in 50K to win with Say Hey for 50K. 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

0: catch my breath.
1: Hi, you're on the Chrissy Swan Show on Nova. We're talking about rumours. 13, 24, 10, have you ever heard a rumour about yourself that isn't true? Or maybe that is true, but you had to deny. You actually don't mind a rumour, Jack.
2: Well,
1: depending on what it is.
2: Yeah, depending on what it is. I think they're fun. They create fantastic water cooler chat.
1: But what about if they're wrong? And you're just like, how can I possibly put all of these little spot fires out? I can't.
2: I think you
1: for
2: just...
1: the rest of my life, people are going to think that blah, blah, blah.
2: Unless it's something like criminal, I think it's fine to let a rumour run wild.
1: I think supermodel Anok Yeh, I want to say that is... I'd never seen her before or even heard of her name. She is exquisite.
2: I know. Like, we don't like to deep dive on looks too much, but...
1: Not really, I've never seen a human being look like that.
2: nor have I. It is like they have 3D printed the most beautiful Bratz doll.
1: I agree. And it's not even like... She's exquisite. Anyway, the rumour around her shenanigans that occurred at the Met Gala are not exquisite.
2: Now, this isn't even from the Met Gala last Monday. This is from the 2024 Gala.
1: That's right, 2 years ago. So apparently she – and the thing is, all of this mud sticks. Somebody, not her,
2: yeah,
1: proven, whatever, did a wee in their jumpsuit. Okay, now who among us have not? Anyway, jumpsuits are hard to get off.
2: Oh, in those Met Gala looks, it would be so tricky, A, to try to get out of the outfit, but also B, to try and find a toilet. Like when there's hundreds of people there, it'd be a mission.
1: I agree, but I'll come back to this. There are things that, because every woman at any function is sucked in to some sort of spandex, Spanx,
2: Skims yeah,
1: thing. Everyone's in it. And they've got little flaps, you know.
2: Oh, so you just chuck the flap open?
1: Yeah.
2: Gotcha.
1: And as if Anok, what's her name? Anok Yeh doesn't know that. Anyway, somebody did a wee, left it too late, did not factor in the time it takes to get the pants down. I've done that. And there was wee, whatever.

0: I won't lie. Love myself a bit of Kelly Clarkson. What a great song.
1: Awesome track. Yeah. Fitzy, we're placated. Is your Monday evening around Australia?
2: I nearly considered following Kelly Clarkson today.
1: Cool.
2: On Instagram.
1: I'll let her know. What made your decision not to?
2: Well, I'm actually about to do the reverse. I've got to go through and cull. Anyway, we need to move on. I made a mistake and said Kylie Clarkson then because I want to talk about Kylie Jenner.
1: Okay.
3: She's going out with Timothy Chalamet?
2: Yes. They've been dating for about 3 years now. She is under fire for a very expensive and environmentally unfriendly date they had recently.
1: Do you mind if I jump in? Is she the tall one?

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1: James and Charles from Wankonomics are doing their show, Wankonomics. Welcome, welcome.
2: Thank you for having us. 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
1: This is a rich comedic vein, really, isn't it? 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

0: morning, Melbourne, right on 7:30. This is Nova 100. We're doing it thanks to Shell Ready Express, and she is foggy out there, Melbourne.
1: Yes.
2: Isn't that weird?
1: It's a bit eerie. So much so there's a road weather alert for parts of Melbourne right now because conditions out there are considered really dangerous because of this fog. I mean, it's quite stunning out there in many respects, quite dramatic, but no word yet from Melbourne Airport, but we've made a call just to see if flights are getting in and out. But it's certainly come on very, very

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1: This is Niall Horan.
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7: 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Taking a look at the major arterials, we still have delays following an earlier crash on the Ring Road Greensboro Band. It was on the EJ Witten Bridge. A little slow going through there. Calder Freeway, very heavy just passing Sunshine Avenue. Heavy too for the Mornington Peninsula Freeway, just from Frankston Dandenong Road to Thames Promenade. Monash Freeway continuing to build from Clyde Road in Berwick, and then a bit of a slow run from Heatherton Road to Warragul Road. Plenty of fog around, so do have the headlights on. Plenty of space for the car in front. Police and speed cameras are there to keep you safe. Speeding, chances are you will be caught anywhere, anytime, anyone. A message from the TAC. Heading for a sunny day, at top of 19. Right now it's 10 degrees on Melbourne's Nova 100.
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8: Good morning, Melbourne. Clint Dunaway with your latest news. And we kick off with breaking footy news from Princes Park because Michael Voss, the coach, has quit from his post at Carlton. We understand it is effective immediately. It's also understood he resigned with the Blues, having recorded just the one win from their first nine matches of 2026. We'll cross to Mitch Cleary from Seven News with the latest on the situation in the next few minutes. Also coming up in the news, a brawl in Melbourne's West has left two teenagers in hospital. Police were called to Manor Lakes just before 2 this morning after reports of a group of people fighting, a 16-year-old found with slash wounds to his arms and also to his torso. A schoolboy is fighting for life after he was hit and dragged by a train at North Melbourne Station. The Year 7 student was on his way home and is believed to have been on the tracks. The RACV is warned of the panic buying of electric vehicles. It says Aussies face artificially inflated prices now for them as demand outstrips supply. Pressure is mounting on the UK Prime Minister to step down. 70 MPs have now called for his resignation. And a new study has found the biggest clue footy fans are set to tear up their club membership. Swinburne Uni has looked at the habits of more than 100,000 fans across six seasons. It's found that leaving a match before the final siren is the biggest red flag a fan is likely to end their membership. Nova Sport is next. Take charge in the all-electric Nissan Ariya SUV. Now is the moment. 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And just repeating that breaking news, at the top of our 7:30 news, Michael Voss has stepped down as coach of the Carlton Footy Club. And you're up to date on Melbourne's Nova 100.
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10: Well, good morning. Welcome to your Tuesday. Big news for Blues fans
11: Blues
10: this morning.
11: Fans.
8: What about this? So Princes Park, it's already been a drama-filled season and it just gets a whole lot worse. So we understand that Michael Voss handed in his resignation in recent days. Of course, the Blues in a really precarious position. Not precarious, shocking, actually. 16th at the moment, just one win so far this season.
11: So he hasn't just handed it in this morning?
8: I think the story has broken this morning. He might have told or must have told club bosses post the weekend loss. They were up in Brisbane, of course, a loss to the Lions, which was a fighting loss, it must be said, in many respects.
11: Is it normal for a coach to resign in the middle of the season? Look, normally they get pushed out, right?
8: I dare say that he might have sort of seen the writing on the wall.
10: Oh, it just got too much for him. Like, the pressure each week.
11: Went up to Brisbane and thought, I'm going to stay here.
10: It's not bad up here, is it?
11: See ya.
8: I mean, there's probably nothing worse than, actually getting the sack than people talking about the fact that you're going to get
10: and
8: the sack,
10: right?
8: And that impacts everyone's mentality.
10: No excuses now.
8: No.
10: Blues fans, this is what you've been calling for?
1: Exactly. So just a bit of background. He was appointed Carlton coach back in September 2021. He led the Blues to a prelim final in 2023, so not long ago. Mm. But this has been a horror run. Of course, 1-8 so far this season. He finishes at the Blues with a 47 win and 51 loss record.
10: Mm.
11: Oh, I like Michael.
1: So there you
11: Boss.
1: Go. And he's a great man.
10: Yeah. I think
1: he's
10: the problem is the last couple of weeks have, you know, definitely put a cloud over the club and how they've dealt with things. But no excuses now.
1: Well, the Blues are a big club. They're a proud club, but they've been struggling for so many years. Mm. And you just got to wonder what on earth or who will help turn them around.
10: That's my next question. You know, any tips on who might go in?
1: Well, the favourite at this stage would have to be one of either Ken Hinckley or John Longmire.
11: Oh,
1: John
11: Kenny
1: Longmire,
11: Hinckley.
1: The former Sydney Premiership coach, and Ken Hinckley, who was successful at Port Adelaide.
11: Well, and he was at Geelong during the glory years too. Kenny Hinckley.
1: Yeah.
10: He's the one who wears his heart on his sleeve, right? Gets really emotional.
1: So. Yeah, animated. Yeah. Now, or the wild card here could be Nathan Buckley. Imagine a Collingwood champion coaching the Carlton Football Club.
10: He's all signed up at the Cats, isn't he?
11: That would feel weird.
1: As an assistant, yeah, but you're going to take a head coaching job any day.
10: Could
1: of the
10: you
1: week.
10: Get out of the Cats contract?
1: Oh, yeah. As soon as you get a job that elevates you to a senior role,
10: right.
1: You can, yeah. Yeah.
11: Wow.
1: So watch this space, guys. We'll try and get more on this story as the day progresses.
11: Keep you posted, Melbourne.
10: I like Kenny.
11: Kenny Hinckley.
10: Yeah, when they cross to the coach's box, puts in the lolly teeth, puts on a little bit of a show. He's a character. Hey, Olivia Dean now. So easy. This

0: weather.com.au. Sunny, headed for a top of 19. Right now it's 11 degrees on Melbourne's Nova 100.
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